We don't care if you listen to just one song or if you listen to every song we play 24/7. We just want to make you smile. From Vandalia, this is WPMB.

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your cigarette break. It's like 10,000 spoons when all you need is a knife. It's meeting the man of my dreams and then meeting his beautiful wife. And isn't it ironic?

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I love this one. Great for a short road trip, too. Post Malone and Morgan Wallen, I Had Some Help.

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You know you can count on us to play your favorites. We're talking about some Taylor Swift. This is becoming one of her biggest hits. This is The Fate of Ophelia.

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We just want to make you smile. From Vandalia, this is WPMB.

0: 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I'm Carl Southcott with Alex Warren and Ordinary.
1: They say the holy water's watered down, and this town's lost its faith.